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And now is the time for the latest and hottest show. Remember, Kiyoyozi is the number one drive show for the Southern Highlands. 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
5: Yeah, it was great anticipation that we look forward to tomorrow's match. I anticipate it's going to be very good match. Both teams are in good form. Singida have shown in their last four matches with in the league, you know, scoring a number of goals. They're playing really well, well-coached team, some really good individuals within their squad. So yeah, it's going to be a very challenging match. I think this season when we played them away was probably, in my opinion, our most difficult match. We were fortunate to get a late winner against them, so I don't expect anything less challenging tomorrow. However, in saying all of that, we also are a team that is in really good form, and it's our responsibility as Simba Sports Club to just win every game that's in front of us, and that is our intention tomorrow, to just keep winning our league matches. That's what we can control. We can't control the results of other teams. As long as we keep winning, we keep giving ourselves an opportunity albeit a slim opportunity to challenge for the league. So a massive week ahead for Simba Sport Club, starting tomorrow with a league match, a midweek league match, and then the final next week. So the team is in good spirits. The players are eager to finish the season on a high note. We have a big league match tomorrow to look forward to, and everybody is available and raring to have a big game. Yeah, look, I think it's... I'm sure Singida see the way we play at Simba. We play, we have our principles that we apply. We have our identity as a team that we keep building and working on. So I'm sure they will be aware of the threats that we pose, as we are aware of the threats that they pose. And, you know, they've got some players that are scoring, you know, challenging to be top goal scorer in the league in a short space of time. So tactically, I think it's going to be a match where it's the team that handles opposition tactics the best, but ultimately, as all football matches, it's in the final third and attacking third that the team that is the most clinical and takes the opportunities that I believe will come out on top. So it'll be a tactical game, but at the same time, I think it's going to be a game that both teams are going to go out to win the game. So I anticipate it's going to be a really exciting match for the fans to watch. No, I think Kibabage, we all know the type of player that he is, and the immense energy that he puts into each and every game, and he plays with his heart on his sleeve. So yes, he did have a tight

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